thoughts were lost. 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
1: 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Sitting too long, getting moldy on the shelf, cause I'm too far gone when it comes to mental health. 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Time I tend to write a glotty, cool, strength.

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2: Pas grand-chose, mais sur le même, ça n'était pas, ça ferait un vide. 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
3: Body count still in the house. They did everything they could do to take us out. But like any good monster, that just made us stronger. You see, they don't like us and they don't like you, the Body Count fans. Cause they know we stand for three things. Truth, justice, and fuck the American way. That word justice got me fucked up though. 20 cops in the street and two go to jail. Thousands of people die in wars overseas and it's justice. You think they give a fuck about us, you're a fool. Born yellow. Born brown. Born red.

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1: Anything that's going to confuse us, they'll throw at us. Anything that's going to confuse us, they'll throw at us.
2: U.S. military official safe.
3: Iraqi official safe.
2: U.S. military official safe.
3: Iraqi official safe. Turn Iraqi official now is censoring or monitoring what you're saying.
2: Catch this.
3: Good.

Somalia. Born in South America. Born in South Africa. Born in South Central.

some point in the past, I dreamed of it now that I finally grasped. Couldn't tell you just how. I know it wasn't by chance. Couldn't say that I planned, but it's cake that I eat. You could say that it panned. I was riddled with doubt. Knew I was the man with no money to count. Who care who I am? Anyone who were here, anyone who would stay. One by one, a career made out of mistakes. Started out in a jam.

there is hope in every new seed, in every flower that grows upon the earth. And though I love you, then you know that, well, I no longer know.